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0: Drew Hill, Genuine, and Cut Close make their way to the Fox Theater June 20th. 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

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Now some of you might still be in that place. 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I'll get you there.

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2: Damn, little mama. You know you thick as hell, you know what I'm saying? 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Me and my gonna be together, you know what I'm saying? Worry about them really though. I'm just looking at you. You know,

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this new music? I highly doubt it at this point. Good morning. Happy Thursday. I don't know about you, but I am really, really excited about the weekend. I know that I essentially just got back, but baby, the weekend is calling me, and I think it's calling you too.

0: It should be in Clay. Clay decided to take one day off. You know, he's unfortunately not feeling well. And I guess this has come up. It's in payback for me being out. But I promise I was out for a good reason. I had an emergency. I had to take care of it. But no worries. I'm going to let Clay do what he needs to do today. But that means that I'm going to need you to lock in just a little bit more today. If you typically text, call me. If you typically call, well, still call me, okay? Because, you know, it's a little hard without my partner in crime in the stew with me, so you can be my partner in crime as well. We got lots of things to talk about today. Not only do I feel like we might be needing to go through our partner's phones today, or maybe you're going to talk me out of it, but also, I do have your chance of winning some real major tickets today. Not only is the Grand Prix this weekend and we're hooking you up with rooftop access, but I also got some Logic and G-Eazy tickets happening during the Bestie Battle. That happens around 8:45 this morning. Oh, and also, I got some special guests coming in the stew today from Mission Impossible around 9:15. So it's going to be a jam-packed day today. So let's start off our Thursday with some good vibes, positivity, good music, and obviously a lot of shenanigans. Because you know, whenever I'm on the airwaves, it's going to be a little chaos, okay? Good morning. Let's kick off the show and kick off your morning right.
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You ready for Carter 7? At least that's what the game is saying, okay? It is 105.1 The Bouncy, all new morning roll up. Leisha B and Clay, good morning. Unfortunately, I do got to tell you what

A 96 eastbound between M14, exit 171, and Ann Arbor Saline Road, exit 175. There's a crash due to debris from the crash on 94 westbound. So they're saying to avoid that area. Traffic can detour M14 eastbound to 23 southbound to 94. Now, what has caused this is 94 westbound between Ann Arbor Saline Road and Jackson Ave. That is closed due to an accident. So that same detour that you're going to have to take, 23 northbound to M14 westbound to 94 just to get back on that road. So keep that in mind. If you are over in that area, you're going to have a little bit of traffic. Also, keep in mind that this weekend is obviously the Grand Prix, so there's going to be a lot of lane restrictions, a lot of closures. I'll be letting you know about those later today and also tomorrow just to, you know, give you another heads up. It's going to be a crazy weekend, especially because Ferndale Pride is this weekend. There's a lot going on, so I'll keep you in the loop with what's going on traffic-wise today and tomorrow as you head into your weekend. But give me about, let's say, 8 minutes, and I got the

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2: Well, let's get started. A crumbling railway overpass near 24th Street and Griswold Road, right at the border of Port Huron and Port Huron Township, has a lot of residents demanding action as deteriorating conditions continue to raise safety concerns. Now, if you're over there, you know about the main overpass. It stood for about 100 years. It's owned by the Canadian National Railway Company. And a smaller, inoperable overpass next to it is also owned by CSX Rail. Now, that area underneath the bridge is maintained by the St. Clair County Road Commission. And there is apparently a community advocate known as Trash Clown. You've probably heard of them. They've spent years cleaning up under the overpass and says the conditions go far beyond just the trash. She has posted signs near the overpass warning residents of the hazard, saying that the bridge and walkway are not maintained. Now, pieces of the concrete have started to fall from the structure, and muddy conditions only make it a little bit worse during heavy rain. Now, according to City Councilwoman Terry Lamb, they say that city leaders contacted CN leadership years ago, but maintenance discussions stalled. Last April, Lamb personally demanded an update from the company, and she said that CN told her that the bridge was structurally sound, but did require maintenance, work that she has still not seen done. And despite all that, residents are still using the area to move throughout their neighborhood. So I'm hoping that with all of this ongoing conversation about it, they'll actually fix it before something bad actually goes down. Let's move over to the city of Warren. It may just be 35 square miles, but it's home to 69 gas stations and 25 car washes. Isn't that crazy? It's so crazy that not only the residents have taken notice, but the city leaders have taken notice. Warren City Council unanimously approved a memorandum last week on all new gas stations and car wash constructions. That means that there's on a temporary pause lasting up to 8 months, meaning that there's no new construction for gas stations or car washes being implemented within the next 8 months. This is supposed to allow the businesses already operating and projects that already have received permits or approvals to make sure that that's not affected by this new memorandum. But this is just to make sure that, you know, they don't have as many of those happening as much as they do right now, because that's kind of ridiculous. It's only 35 square miles and 69 car washes and gas stations. Like, I understand that we're in a situation right now, but that just seems like a lot, right? And last thing I got to tell you, as we head into this weekend, there's going to be a bunch of closures, specifically about the resurfacing for 94 between Masonic Boulevard and North River. Now, that's starting tomorrow until June 1st. Eastbound 94 from M3 to Metro Parkway will be closed. They'll start those closures at 8 p.m. tomorrow, and that will last until 5 a.m. Monday morning. Now, if you want to see the detours and the ramps that will be closed, because there's at least six, including Harper Road, the ramp to eastbound 94, there's five others that are going to be closed. So if you want to see those details, it's up on 105thebounce.com as well. All work is weather dependent. So if you want updates of how this is going to affect you, movingmacomb.org is where you should go. But keep in mind that there's going to be even more closures throughout the weekend because of all the events that's happening in the metro area. But

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1: What's good, Detroit?
2: Well, let me tell you, the long line outside of Detroit Express Muffler tells a whole story. And it's not just for people who are showing up for the business. It is so much more. If you're over on, but you know the shop, it's offering free oil changes to anyone who stops by during business hours today. Well, it's actually until tomorrow. It's been happening since Tuesday. And if you come between 8 and 6, there's no appointment needed, no catch, no cutoff. Just show up and they will keep you running. According to the owner, KC Zahir, they say that the gesture is all about giving back to people who have supported the shop over the years. Now, they started this on Tuesday, but I guess they did like a trial run on Monday, because by noon on Monday, the shop had already changed the oil in 60 vehicles. So with the rising costs of the top of the mine, they decided to just organize it as a 4-day event. And with gas being the way that it is, I can understand why a lot of people are getting their oil changed right now. The community response has been overwhelming for them. One woman drove all the way from Saline to take advantage of this free service. And baby, I would have too. No appointment needed. They change it for free. I'm definitely tapping in. It's over on Finkel Avenue. 15430 is the address. And they are offering free oil changes until tomorrow. If you stop by from 8 to 6, they will make sure that you are good. No appointment needed. I love when businesses do this because, boy, do we need it here in Metro Detroit. So shout out to Detroit Express Muffler. If you want more details about what they're doing before tomorrow, it's up on 105onthebounce.com. But I think that's what's good, Detroit. If you got some good news you want to share, you can call, you can text, or you can email it at themorningrollout@105onthebounce.com.
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0: 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Detroit's throwback hip-hop and R&B lives here.

keep your head up. It is the all-new morning rollout with Lisha B and Clay. And coming up in about 5 minutes, I got to tell you what's going down in hip-hop. Not only is a magazine getting revitalized, there is one rapper who's saying that he is the first to ever do it, and Drake is going to have to chime in. And also, when it comes to New York rappers, apparently one man was left off the list and aggravated him so, so much. I'll talk to you about it in about, let's say, 8 minutes here on 105.

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4: All right. We already know that at one point, media, specifically magazines, was in its heyday, especially in the hip-hop industry. Well, a new chapter for Vibe has officially arrived. More than a decade after Vibe ceased producing physical copies and became online only, they have officially announced that they are relaunching print magazine starting next week. If you don't remember, back in 92, the late great pioneer himself, Quincy Jones, created Vibe magazine when the media landscape looked very, very different. It did not highlight black people. It did not highlight hip hop. Quincy Jones changed the game with that one. On June 2nd, the first print cover story launches online, and it will also be launching in different newsstands and will be available online as well. I'm so excited. I miss getting Jet magazines as a kid and like ransacking through my mother's stash. I would love to be able to collect Vibe magazines again, right? Like, I feel like we need to get back to the print magazines of it all. Speaking of a nostalgic throwback, though, we all know that Drake literally dropped 3 projects back to back to back, and everyone and their mama and aunties and cousins are still talking about it. So much so that Soulja Boy has been adding himself into the conversation. While speaking with Hip Hop Wired, he was asked about Drake dropping the 3 projects, Iceman, Havidi, and Maid of Honor, on the same day, asking if Soulja inspired Drake. Because if you didn't know, Soulja has actually dropped 3 projects in the same day before, and apparently he is, quote, the first rapper to drop 3 projects in the same day. You know how Soulja love to claim that he's the first at doing everything. So I'm wondering how this whole Drake situation and him gonna go down. We'll see. And also, I guess a lot of people just really do not like being disrespected, mainly Max B, because he completely walked off a Complex interview after realizing that he was not on the outlet's list for 50 best New York rappers of all time. Now, he was in an interview with French Montana during an episode of Complex's Re-Rank series when the conversation essentially shifted towards the publication's all-time New York rapper rankings. Things went quickly left once Max realized that his name was nowhere on the list. And I mean, not trying to be funny, but why would it? You let me know why it would be on there. Well, the host, Jordan, started reading off names like Mos Def, MF Doom, Ghostface Killah, Prodigy. You see the list that we're going, right? Well, Max was upset that he didn't hear himself. And while French Montana and Rose were essentially laughing at the situation, Max got so irritated and decided that he wasn't going to talk no more. It took roughly 45 minutes for Rose and for French Montana to come back, and Max was like not seen ever again in the filming of that interview. I just feel like everybody's getting so upset. If you're not on the list, you're just not on the list. Maybe step your cookies up. Make your bars hotter. I don't know. Because personally, you call me, you text me, 248-544-1051, and you let me know when it comes to New York MCs, are you putting Max B on the top 50 list? You let me know, because maybe I'm missing something, friend. Tap in, that's the rundown for today. There's more hip-hop news on 1051thebounce.com and in our app, but I got some things that we gonna need to talk about very, very soon. 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So let's tap back in together here on the all-new Morning Rollout with Leisha B. and Clay. Good morning.
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is the all-new Morning Rollout with Aisha B and Clay. Clay is out today. And before we start a conversation that I feel like everybody hopefully is going to want to tap into, I got to give you an 855 Mike Winch traffic update. If you don't know what's going on in Washtenaw, 94 westbound right between Ann Arbor, Saline and Jackson Ave, that is closed due to an accident. Your detour is going to take you on 23 northbound to M14 to then get back on 94. So please, please, please keep that in mind. About a 30-minute delay due to that closure. Also, if you are in Romulus, 275 northbound near Eureka Road, exit 15, in fact. Road construction's over there, got the two left lanes closed. So just keep in mind that's going to, you know, cause a little bit of traffic delay. Also, if you are on 96 westbound after

0: Merriman, there's an accident right there, so keep that in mind. About a 15-minute delay from what I'm seeing. Also, if you are on 75 southbound, right at the 676 exit, which is exit 61, but a 10-minute delay due to an accident on the left shoulder. Is that all I got? Other than that, just a bunch of slow traffic a few places, but there's any other accidents or any other road situations that I must let everybody know about, you can call, you can text 248-544-1051. Coming up in about 8 minutes, I want to talk about shows that really made us turn on the TV and sit our booty cheeks down when it was on. Give me 8 minutes. It's the all-new Morning Rollout with Lisha B and Clay, but you know how much I love this man right here. Let's get into a little Teddy Pender herself.
1: She make me feel so good. Better than I would by myself, or if I was with somebody else, you'll understand. She make the people say, yeah, yeah.

0: on now. I know you got a mighty good man in your life, okay? It is the all-new Morning Rollout with Lisha B and Clay. Unfortunately, Clay is out sick today, so definitely show him some love. But no worries. You got me. Hey. Now, I know that a lot of my besties don't watch reality TV, but still lock in with me because I promise I'm going here somewhere. So, Love Island is supposed to come out today, right? And baby, that last season, let's talk about it. That last season was actually crazy. Probably the most toxic. Bad Girls Club back in the day was absolutely toxic. It's probably one of the most toxic reality show seasons that I've seen in a hot little minute, okay? However, and as someone who's not even a reality show girl, like, this is the first reality show I've seen since I used to watch Bad Girls Club as a kid. Now, why was I watching that? The world may never know. But back to the conversation at hand. With Love Island coming back tonight, I'm actually getting excited. Not because of necessarily the show, but the appointment of the show. Hear me out. Every single day this show comes out at what, like 9 p.m. or something like that? So I'm literally having to base my entire life schedule around this show. So by the time that I get home, I need to make sure that I've fed myself, bathed myself, gotten in my bed, the laptop is ready or the television is on, so that I am sitting at my computer or television at 9 p.m. Because baby, if I'm late to Love Island, it's gonna get spoiled as people are watching it, and I'm not doing this. This feels like back in the good old days where we had TGIT, where it was Scandal, Grey's Anatomy, How to Get Away with Murder, and everybody named Mama was sitting on their couch watching all three of them shows with their Twitter thumbs tap, tap, tapping. And I just feel like I'm missing the community aspect of entertainment. I feel like I need to get back to that. And if you're not a reality girly, I understand that. Have you been on TikTok and seen what Issa Rae's been doing? Because Issa Rae's got this new web series on TikTok that had me and the girls over there really gagged. She was really eating, like, the story, the cliffhangers, the need to swipe to the next video was absolutely required. And the best part is, because it's on TikTok, there's comments. There's a comment section. So while I'm watching, I can look at the comments, then see what everybody else is saying, so I can agree or disagree, and we can go back and forth in the back and forth. I just think I'm missing the community aspect, the appointment setting. Everyone's sitting down together in their respective homes and talking about the shows that we watch. So even if you don't love Love Island, that's what I'm excited for tonight. But that got me thinking, what was the last show where everyone really, like, sat down and you were really locked in and you were a part of the conversation? Is there a show that did that for you? Are you a fan of what I'm talking about? Like, do you love to be in the mix and conversation with everybody while the show's happening? Call me. Text me. 248-544-1051. I want to know, what's the last show that you were really locked into that everybody else was locked in and you were sat for it and you could not miss it? Call me. Text me. 248-544-1051. But speaking of a show, concert that I'm not going to miss, it's this one. The R&B tour with our boy Usher. It's the all-new Morning Rollout with Lisha B and Clay.
1: But I don't understand why. See, it's burning me to hold on to this. I know this is something I gotta do, but that don't mean I want to. What I'm trying to say is that

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0: The attorney for the people. 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

Being Clay, good morning. Hopefully you are having a great start to your Thursday. There is a few traffic situations, so just keep in mind what's going on 94 westbound between Ann Arbor Saline and Jackson Ave, and also what's going on 275 northbound near Eureka Road. That has the two left lanes closed right now. But other than that, you should have some smooth sailing. Oh, well, there's also an accident on the right shoulder on the Lodge southbound right at Telegraph Road. But other than that, you should have smooth sailing. What I'm talking about right now is getting back to the art of sitting down and talking about shows with people. Like, I understand that people are not reality show people, because I'm really not. Let's be very clear. But I think

0: anyone. We're all in this together, even though I'm in my own house. And I don't know about you, but I love being a part of things without actually being a part of them. I love being in my house, but then socializing. Amen? It's a beautiful compromise. So while Love Island may not be your thing, I want to know, what was the last show that everybody and their mama was watching and you had to sit down and watch it and you couldn't miss it? 248-544-1051. Thomas, I think you got something for me.
1: Hey, so for me, it's got to be the series Power.
0: Power?
1: Yeah.
0: Yeah, I feel like everybody's been sat for Power. And that's like definitely a show that I see on social media that everyone's talking about. Like all of the series of it, like all of the different franchises.
1: Yep, from Power to Ghost. Tommy Egan was made me feel like he was my the person that I really want to be in society. But
0: Not Tommy.
1: I
0: got to
1: behave myself because. But then also the cast, they went and did a podcast series, and it's called The Crew Has It.
0: Yes.
1: And so they would interview people that have been on the show and stuff like that. And it was fire. So it definitely kept me hooked. I'm not so much of a fan of The Force.
0: Ooh, what's The Force? But also, I love that everybody's been tapping into Raising Kanan. I think it's the last season that's happening. I feel like now I need to start watching it, daggone it. I watched the first Power and I watched Ghost. After that, I fell off. It's a problem. But I know that everybody and their mama gonna be locked in for that last season of Raising Kanan, okay? Is there a show that you absolutely cannot miss that everybody else is going to be talking about and you gotta get on social media to talk about it with them? 248-544-1051 is the number to call and dial. But let me get you back into the music because we still in 105 minutes commercial free, and I know you love that.

0: y'all new morning rollout with Leisha B and Clay. Clay is out today. I guess because I had to leave for an extended amount of time, he decided to leave. No, JK. He's out sick today, so definitely show him some love. But I want to talk about getting back to the good old days where everyone would watch a show and we would all be talking about it, okay? I understand that everybody's not a Love Island girly. I didn't think I was a Love Island girly till last season. And honestly, I'm probably still not a Love Island girly. I am just a fan of being able to titter-tat on Twitter or going in my group chat and knowing that everybody's watching the same thing that I'm watching so that we can talk about it, you know? And I miss that. I miss the community aspect of television. And maybe you do too. 248-544-1051. Let me know what you think.
1: It was Scandal for me. I miss it so much.
0: I miss Shonda so much because one thing about Olivia Pope and her family, they are going to have some real good lines. Like, there are some lines from Daddy Pope that I still remember to this day.
1: Yes, and there were times that I was just, like, stunned in silence because I didn't expect something that would happen during Scandal. And it's like, I miss it. And it's now years have passed, and those two still continued keeping up the relationship, which is kind of weird. But
0: right.
1: I didn't even know that was based off of President Bush and Condoleezza Rice.
0: Are you serious?
1: I didn't even know that. Yeah. If you look it up, it was actually based off of those two.
0: That's crazy. Well, that's news
1: to
0: me.
1: The rumors, but no, I really miss Scandal. I really miss the shock. I haven't watched the show and felt shock value. And Scandal. I haven't watched an actual television show some Scandal. I just stream because I would sit down, two of my select friends would sit down, and we'd be buzzing each other the whole time.
0: Exactly. Like, I miss the community aspect of TV, and we need to find a show that will get everyone back to that.
1: I say bring Scandal back. Bring Scandal back. I really miss it.
0: At this point, like, in 2026, it might be time for another Scandal part two.
1: Yeah. Anyways, regardless, I love what you're talking about because I miss it too. The community aspect and messaging with my friends, but nobody's really watching anything right now because nothing really good is on. I mean, I'm not a Love Island fan, so I've never got into that, but like, nobody I know is into that. So it's like, you know, we're all doing our own thing, which sucks, you know?
0: And you know what? It's probably for the best that you're not into Love Island because once you're in, it's a very, very, very dark hole that you are going to stay in, for sure. But if you are like me and want to get back to the entertainment of it all, getting back to the community moments of TV, let me know what the last show that you were sat for. Like, if the show was on at 7, you were in your seat by 6:59 at the latest. Text, call 248-544-1051. I want to keep this conversation going, especially because I'm trying to be on a similar type of vibe coming up real, real soon. I got details coming up after we get into a little JT. See y'all new morning rollout. Good morning.

A little Tupac for you. Good morning. It's the all new morning rollout with me, Leisha B, and Clay. Clay is out today, but I want to give you a quick 855 Mike Wins traffic update as you are heading to the jobby job or to school this morning. It's 94 westbound between Ann Arbor, Saline, and Jackson Ave. That is closed due to an accident. So at a 40-minute delay, you are going to have to detour from 23 northbound to M14 westbound to get right back on 94. So keep that in mind. If you are on 75 northbound right after Dixie Highway, there is an accident that has the left lane blocked. So keep that in mind as well. If you are in Oakland County, 75 northbound at 9 Mile Road, exit 60, there's an accident on the right shoulder, because when is there not an accident at that exit, unfortunately? 75 southbound at 12 Mile, there's an accident also on the right shoulder as well. And if you are in Plymouth Township, there's an accident on the exit ramp for M14 eastbound for the off-ramp to 275 northbound. And if you're on the Lodge southbound at Telegraph Road, that accident just cleared. So as your morning keeps going, you can obviously let me know what's going on traffic-wise. But coming up real soon is Giving Bestie Battle, and I know that you are going to want to play for these two tickets, okay? I got the details coming up right after this. It's the all-new morning rollout with Leisha B.

What up, no? It's Leisha B on the all-new Morning Rollout with Leisha B and Clay, and you already know what type of time I'm on. The Bestie Battle is literally about to happen because, baby, these two tickets and these two experiences that I got for you to pick from is truly iconic. You already know that Detroit Grand Prix is happening this weekend, and you are going to want the best seats in the house. How about a rooftop viewing ticket? Yeah, I got two of those for you for Sunday, and also maybe you want to go see Logic, G-Eazy, and have an endless summer. Well, they're coming to Pine Knob September 23rd. So, as long as you win the Bestie Battle, you can pick whichever prize you want. Let me explain for the new crew, in case you don't know what the Bestie Battle is. Essentially, I, Leisha B, have the questions for you. You have your name, which is your buzzer. When I call your name, you'll answer the question. If you get it right, you have to kick someone off. It's the name of the game, unfortunately. And if you don't get it right, someone is going to steal the answer and maybe kick you off. And at the end of the game, we have a Bestie Battle winner. Isn't that sound fun? Well, if you want to see G-Eazy and Logic, or you want to go and see the rooftop experience this Sunday for the Grand Prix, 248-544-1051 is the number to call. Let me unblock the lines right now. The Bestie Battle, I'm looking for four lucky people. 248-544-1051. Again, I'm looking for four people at 248-544-1051.

0: gym.
1: It is the morning rollout with Leisha B and Clay, and it's time for another bestie battle. We are so close to the weekend, especially with the Grand Prix happening, and I'm trying to see if there is anyone who wants to see the rooftop experience or if anyone wants to see Logic and G-Eazy, and I've got four lucky players right now. Say good morning to Jim with me. Good morning, Jim.
2: Good morning.
1: Now, Jim, if you were the bestie battle winner, are you going for the Grand Prix tickets or are you going for Logic and G-Eazy?
2: Grand Prix.
1: Grand Prix, I know that's right. What about you, George? Is it feeling car vibes or are you trying to go to the endless summer?
3: Oh, car vibes. Definitely never seen the Grand Prix, and from a view, rooftop view would be cool.
1: Ooh, okay, so we need to make sure that George has an absolute good time if he wins. What about you, Tristan? You're the only lucky lady on the line. Are you giving rooftop at the Grand Prix or are you going to see Logic and G-Eazy?
4: Either one is fine because I've never been to either one, so.
1: I love a woman who says, I'm just down for the vibe. And last contestant I got is Gary. Gary, what's the vibe for you? Is it Grand Prix or are you going to Endless Summer?
5: I'm trying to go to Endless Summer if possible.
1: All right, I love to hear it. Y'all ready for your first question?
5: Yes.
1: What household appliance keeps your food cold?
4: Tristan,
1: what is it?
4: Refrigerator.
1: Okay, you feeling real good because you're the first one, but now it's the time to really get down to business. Who are you kicking off? Jim, George, or Gary?
4: I'm sorry, George.
1: Oh, no, not George.
3: It's all good. I'll be back.
1: Yes, you will. Have a great rest of your day, George.
3: Good luck to the winner. Thank you.
1: All right, next question. Let's see. What movie features toys that come to life?
6: Gary. Toy Story.
1: Toy Story is correct. All right, Gary. Now's your time to shine. Who are you kicking off, Jim or Tristan?
5: I want to say Jim.
1: Wow. I'm sorry, Jim. Come back and play again next time, okay?
6: All right, thank you.
1: All right. Either way, y'all are some winners, but let's see who's going to really take the game. Last question. What bird is a symbol of wisdom?
6: Gary,
1: what is it?
5: Symbol of wisdom. I want to say blue jay.
1: What was it?
5: Blue jay, I just want to guess.
1: Oh, no, that's not correct. But Tristan, do you know what it is?
4: I really don't know, but I'm going to take a wild guess. I'm going to say the eagle.
1: You know what? I'm going to just give it to y'all. It's an owl, but either way, y'all both win. How about that?
5: All right.
1: Since Gary, you wanted to see Logic, Tristan, are you down to go to the Grand Prix?
4: I am.
1: Does that work with everybody?
4: It does.
5: Yep, it was
1: for me, Gary. You okay?
5: Yes, ma'am, we do.
1: Okay, I'm just making sure. Well, congratulations to you both.
4: Yay!
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0: between me and you is what's going down. I mean, it's probably between me and thousands of people listening, but it's fine. It's the all-new morning rollout with Leisha B and Clay. Clay is out today. He decided to play hooky since I had to be gone last week or whatever. But that does not mean nothing, because I got some friends in the building. Praise God. Amen. I got some friends that have been really doing some great things in Detroit, and you know I love highlighting organizations and businesses that not only show up for our community, but give back in a major way. You probably heard about them because you may think the mission is impossible, but baby, they make all the missions possible. We're talking a Mission Possible coming up in about 8 minutes or so, so keep it locked right here in your favorite station. It's the all-new Morning Rollout, Leisha B and Clay.
1: We're not against rap. We're not against rappers. But we are against those thugs.

0: Alicia B with the all-new morning rollout with Alicia B and Clay. And I already told you, while Clay is out today, I do have some guests in the building who I am super, super excited to talk to. And not only are they beautiful, but they'll also be chefing it up, okay? Can we say a good morning to Chef Shania and Chef Ree? What y'all doing this morning? Good morning.
1: Hey, good morning.
2: Good morning.
0: So, I need to know, what is your favorite thing to cook? Let's just break the ice right now. What's the vibes? What if I pull up to your house, what am I eating?
1: We eating pasta.
0: You know what? That's why I

0: I like that. I like that.
1: See, we're already on the right type of energy because these lovely ladies are a part of Mission Possible. Can you tell me a little bit about what Mission Possible is in case people don't know what it is?
2: Yes. Mission Possible is a Flint-based nonprofit organization. Our biggest thing is building sustainable communities, and we do that through economic finance, health, wellness. Our goal is to make the community great, basically. We want to give all the resources we can give. And with Nurse Her, Nurse Him, which is what we're here for, is to get the kids on board with cooking and having them have a good time, not be afraid to get in the kitchen, not be afraid to say, hey, Mom, I know what I'm doing in the kitchen. And for the parents not to be afraid of them being in the kitchen either.
1: Yes. So, yeah. I think that's the biggest thing that I feel like is missing. Granted, I don't have any children, but as a kid, I think my favorite memory was growing up with my grandmother being on my little step stool, figuring out how to fry some catfish and stuff. Couldn't eat it. But I had to learn how to make it because she was making sure that not only our recipes lasted in our family, but also I needed to know how to survive. Also, she was like, if I had a man one day, I need to make sure that he knows how to eat. So I'm glad that this organization is creating this event. So can you tell us when Nurse Her and Him is happening?
2: It's actually July 20th. Ooh. That's when we will be here in Detroit.
0: Ooh. Yes.
2: Exclusive. Okay, yeah, it is an exclusive. No one knows about this yet. Okay, so you guys will be the first ones to get on board with our Detroit-based cooking class. We did do one last year, and that went really, really well. The kids enjoyed it. The families loved it. And we decided we're going to come back because Detroit needs this.
1: Mm-hmm. What age range are the kids who you guys are teaching?
0: They are 6 to 16.
1: Oh, that's pretty good. Mm-hmm. Making sure that they know what they're doing before they elevate into a whole new... I can't imagine a little six-year-old in her little chef hat.
2: Oh, yes. She's so cute with her little aprons on. It's the best thing ever. It just reminds me of being a kid in the kitchen wanting to do the same exact thing. But I didn't have cooking classes at six.
1: Right.
2: I didn't have that. So I was in the kitchen with my mom, with my stepdad, with my brother. Like, hey, what you want to eat today?
1: Right.
0: That's definitely what instilled in me the love and passion that I have for cooking and creating unique meals.
2: Yes.
0: And as Chef Ree mentioned, Mission Possible is a Flint-based community organization. So to have that event last year and bring it back this year and want to partner with an actual Detroit-based chef, I'm super excited to be a part of the organization this year and to share in that mission with them for this full day event.
1: I love it.
2: We're so excited that she's with us. She's so great.
1: No, off camera, these two are a hoot. I need you to understand that they are a good time. So know that your children are in very good hands. What is your favorite part? Like, obviously, I could assume that, watching the kids, not only be creative, but really learn skills. But what is, the favorite part of the process ahead of the actual day for you both?
2: The process of hair, knowing that I'm going to leave a lasting impression on these kids.
1: Yes.
2: And then when we're there, how excited they are. Like, oh my goodness, I get to cook. I get to play with knives, exclamation mark. I get to play with knives. And honestly, them leaving and being excited to tell their mom that they made something, or their dad or their grandparent, anybody. I made something today. One of my highlights I like to mention is we made tzatziki sauce one time. So we had to, we made tzatziki sauce because we did gyros.
1: I love good tzatziki.
2: And we had to strain the cucumbers. And we had cucumber juice left over, and we're not going to throw it away. We're going to take cucumber shots.
0: Yes.
2: So our kids went home telling their parents they had shots at the culinary event. So... that was a highlight for me.
3: And the parents were probably like, what is going on?
2: They were health shots, health and wellness shots. Okay, we do health and wellness.
3: I love that. What about you?
0: I just love the fact that we are executing a hands-on experience for the children, right? They're not just watching. They're really building, lifelong skills. They're building their confidence in the kitchen, which will ultimately, help with their healthy eating habits that they're going to build long-term.
1: Right. So for anyone who wants their kids to sign up immediately, because I probably know a bunch of people whose kids should probably absolutely get in this, how can they sign up? Is sign up available?
2: Yes, it is. So we have a text. So you can text Detroit P, P as in pony, 53555, and then you can get all of our alerts and our links. And then we also have a Facebook page, Mission Possible. You can find us on there. What else we have? That's about it. And we got our Instagram page. It's M... possible. Yeah.
0: And we'll have flyers soon, too.
2: We're
0: posting flyers all over the city.
2: Yes.
0: Okay, so check your local radio stations, supermarkets. I'm sure you're going to see a flyer because we flood in the city. We want all the kids and families to come out.
2: Yes. And I also want to mention it's June 20th. I feel like I said July 20th. It's June 20th.
1: So Juneteenth weekend.
2: Juneteenth weekend. We're going to get in the field with these kids. We're going to have a good time. Bring those kids out so they can learn how to cook.
0: It'll be two different classes between the times of 11 a.m. and 5 p.m.
1: So that's not too bad.
0: Yes.
1: They can still wake up a little late, still have, you know, fun doing whatever they already planned, and then come for the class.
2: Yeah, you can drop your kids off and go have a good time and come back and get them.
1: We love that. Come on, free babies.
2: Drop your babies off. Come on.
0: And we're partnering with the Detroit People's Food Co-op for this event.
1: Excited about that. Like, I'm a new resident to Detroit. I moved last year, and I've heard nothing but good things about the People's Food Co-op. So the fact that you guys are doing it there just feels right. Mm-hmm. Why was it so necessary for you guys to have it there?
2: Because it's part of the community.
1: Right.
2: It's a staple in the community. It's where the people need to go if they're not going, and if they're already going, they already know. So we're going to go down to the food court and have a good time.
1: Yes. I love that. Okay, remind people once again, this is the second annual Nourish Her and Him event. Yes. When is it happening? Where is it happening? And how can they snag their opportunity and their space?
0: Yes, so it is happening on Saturday, June 20th. That's Juneteenth weekend from 11 a.m. to 5 p.m. at the Detroit People's Food Co-op.
1: I love that. Okay, one last question that I've got for you ladies. What is your favorite part about not only just creating food, but what is the reason why you chose to become chefs? Like, what was the reason for you guys? Because I feel like there's probably some kids who have a love for just eating, creating something with their hands, but they just don't know that there are amazing Black women who also do it. So what was that spark for you that made you think, yeah, being a chef is what it is?
2: Literally, as a child, I watched the Food Network channel. I wasn't the kid watching Cartoon Network. I was that kid sitting there drooling on the TV and then running downstairs to the kitchen to try to create it, and did not have none of those ingredients on that show. But I love the way it looked. I love the presentation, and I just knew it tasted good, and I wanted it to be in my mouth. So honestly, that's really what sparked me. Obviously, I was cooking in the kitchen with my mom and my stepdad all the time, and it was great. But I just love the presentation when I would watch it on TV, and I would love the chefs having so much fun, and then the people enjoying it and loving them because of their food.
0: I'm going to second that with Chef Bree, because again, you know, just growing up in the kitchen with my grandmother, starting my business, before I started my business in 2017, my background is actually in early childhood. So,
1: oh, wow. This is a perfect blend of it
0: all. Yes, exactly. So I actually have a master's in early childhood studies. I grew, over the last 10 years, I've trained both students and teachers. So having this mesh is like the ultimate goal for me, as connecting my business side with that love and passion that I have for children and families as well. So I'm just super excited about the event. I'm super excited to be part of Mission Possible and this long-lasting partnership. So
2: I do want to say one thing.
1: Yes.
2: We want to give a shout-out to our sponsors as well. We have the MSU Federal Credit Union and Henry Ford Health. We just want to give a shout out to you guys, because without you, it probably wouldn't be possible.
1: Mm-hmm.
2: Right?
1: Yeah. And also, if there's any more sponsors who want to help out, I don't think that they will say no.
2: Come on.
1: Okay.
2: Yes. Bring it to
1: put your money where your mouth is.
2: Okay, you got some real culinarians in here. You won't be wasting your money.
0: And we definitely want to make this more than just a one-day event, you know?
1: Ooh.
0: So to be able to do this multiple times throughout the year,
1: and maybe
0: throughout
1: for the adults,
0: summer.
1: Because maybe adults need to learn how to cook, too.
2: Oh, yeah.
0: Exactly.
2: Oh, we have family classes, too, in Flint. We need to bring them down here to Detroit.
1: Hey.
2: We do have our family classes as well, so
1: I'll be the first one to sign up. I need to learn more.
0: And although we're teaching the children how to have fun with cooking, we're also teaching them about healthy eating,
1: right?
0: How to build those healthy eating habits. And obesity has become such a high priority right now for younger kids, right? So this mission that Mission Possible is bringing to Detroit, and it's just great, like I said, for all overall, the whole family and the children that we'll be supporting during the event.
1: Well, I'm so excited for you guys. June 20th is the big day. Do not forget, if you want details, we got you, friends. Text DETR OITP, all caps, Detroit P, to 53555 so that you get all the details, okay? Also, follow them on all their socials, all right? Mission Possible. You can Google. I know you got it. Thank you guys for being here.
0: Thank you for having us.
1: I appreciate you guys so much. But we be back with a lot more vibes and good music on the way. It is the all-new Morning Rollout with Alicia B. and Clay.
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0: question is, do you love me? Well, I hope so, because we've had a key all morning. Hey, y'all. It's Leisha B for the all-new morning rollout with Leisha B and Clay. And I think we had a pretty good day when Clay played hooky. Let's see if he comes tomorrow, y'all. What's the bet? You think he's coming? I got $5 that he'll come. Who's betting with me? Just kidding. I hope that you guys had a great Thursday. Don't forget that you can text Detroit P to 53555 and make sure that you are tapped in to what they are doing with Mission Impossible. We are going to have a good time, okay? June 20th is the day. But what did I learn? Because Clay would ask me what I learned today. Not only did I learn about their event, but I also learned that Soulja Boy is still a hater. He said that Drake copied him because he, as you know, is the first rapper to drop 3 albums in a single day. You know what? I'm going to just let Soulja say whatever he wants to say. When he says he's the first rapper, just believe him. Just believe him. It's one of those things where, like, you got to believe your cousin, knowing that your cousin lying, but you just got to, you know, keep it kosher. Yeah, that's one of them ones. So I'll say that's what I learned today. Real cutesy, real demure. But hopefully your day goes swell, whether you're heading to work or whether you're already at school. I hope that you have a great rest of your Thursday. Tomorrow's about to be even better, okay? Grand Prix starts. We outside. It's supposed to be hot. It's Friday. DJ Scorpion gonna be on the ones and twos, and you know I love when he's mixing, okay? So you guys have a great rest of your Thursday. Kayla is up next for your middays, and I'll talk to you tomorrow morning. Have a great day.
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1: Taking it back, bro.
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Something special that Planet Fitness is doing for the sixth year in a row. They're going to be offering its high school summer pass program for teenagers. 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
2: Some of them try to rhyme, but they can't rhyme like this. 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

0: So whether you mess with Nelly or not, you know, if you know, you know, just know he's going to be performing the post-game concert at Comerica Park on June 19th. I know, this is going to be following the Detroit Tigers game against the Chicago White Sox. 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

0: one of Chris Brown's children turned 12. I'm talking Royalty Brown. She actually celebrated too with this very cute Coachella-themed birthday party. Shout out to her and happy birthday to her too. It's Bounce.
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Girls don't make songs like that no more, man. SZA, all them, Summer Walker, they don't make songs like that no more. Just loving men. What's wrong with that? It's 105 Wanna Bounce. We are Detroit's throwback hip hop and R&B. Ricky Burns show kicking off on a Thursday, man, which means it's almost Friday, which means it's basically the weekend. And the weather's supposed to cooperate, man. We'll talk about it after Jeremiah. Welcome to the show.

0: R&B Ricky Burns Show in here, enjoying some of this weather, man. How good was yesterday? Oh my God, I had to work outside and I did not care. I did not care. When it comes to extremes, I will take extreme heat over extreme cold any day of the week, baby. Serve it up with some sun on the side. Why not, man? Speaking of getting out with this good weather, man, June 7th, I want you to be out at the Michigan International Speedway. That's where they're going to be having the Firekeepers Casino 400. It's a NASCAR Cup Series. I want you to be there. Got those tickets coming up in my show. Of course, DJ Jinx coming up too. He's got that Drive at 5 for you. That official playlist for your ride home. You're going to need that. Oh, boy. You're going to need that, man. Ricky Burns Show kicks off on your Thursday. You know that. You know what that means. That means it's basically Friday. So it's essentially the weekend. It's essentially the weekend. We can start to act like it.
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0: He's German. Blows my mind every time. It's 105.1 The Bounce, Ricky Burns Show. What up, though?
1: Hey, this is Chris Smith. Hey, what up, man? We give a shout out to my grandma, my family, y'all. What's up with it?

0: It's 105, want to bounce. We are Detroit Stall Back Hip Hop and R&B. Want to hook you up with these tickets, man. Firekeepers Casino 400. It's a NASCAR Cup Series. June 7th, Michigan International Speedway. You ain't doing nothing that day. Why don't you go out and enjoy a nice little race, man? Five fast cars. Now, way faster than the Lodge. But, you know, Lodge is kind of close. NASCAR is the keyword, NASCAR. Text that in to 248-544-1051. And those tickets could be yours. All right, do it now. NASCAR, text it in 248-544-1051. Good luck.
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I Wanna Bounce, Ricky Burns Show. I'm seeing a lot of videos of these crazy, extravagant proms, the kids renting cars, and one kid came in on the tank. A lot of people hating on them. I say, do your thing, man. I'm mad I didn't think about it. I'm mad I was too broke. I'm not a hater. Y'all hating. Let people do what they do. Stop pocket watching. Stop being a hater. It don't look good on you, man. You can get your

0: feel like really doing too much, so let's make this easy for everybody. It's 105.1 Balance. We're Detroit Throwback Hip Hop and R&B. This is the Ricky Burns Show, but that's not important. It's not about me. It's about the artists you actually want to hear, man. Big Timers, 69 Boys, DMX, Kanye West. They're all coming up 105 minutes commercial free next. And DJ Jinx, you know he's coming in Thursday. It's almost the weekend officially now. He's coming in for that drive at 5. I might do some more racing kit tickets. Why not? We'll see. We'll play it by ear, man. But one thing that will happen, 105 minutes, commercial-free throwbacks will commence next on 105.1 The Bounce.
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6: 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Ricky Burns here from 105.1 The Bounce, man. 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

0: Ricky Burns Show. 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
0: It sounded like you said Terry or Sediment, whatever it is. What up, though? What can I do for you?
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0: Hello? Terry? Sherry?
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0: I feel like I just have to keep reminding y'all, because y'all gonna forget. It's 105 on the bounce, man. 24 days to Father's Day. Don't forget about Pops, please.
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1: This thing right here is letting all the ladies know what guys talk about. You know.

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They're absolutely free. 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Only

0: one off out, one bounce. We're Detroit Throwback Hip Hop and R&B. Detroit Station trying to get you outside this weekend, man. Well, not this weekend. This whole summer. Trying to get you outside all summer. I know you feel the weather changing, man. Firekeepers Casino 400 NASCAR Cup Series race. Sunday, June 7th at the Michigan International Speedway. That's where I want you to go. And I don't want you to pull your wallet out. Put the debit away. Put the cash away if you still got it. All you have to do is text the keyword NASCAR to 248-544-1051. 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

0: out of here. Ricky Burns show is over on 105 on the Bounce. We're Detroit Throwback Hip Hop and R&B. God willing, we'll be back right here 3 to 7 tomorrow on this wonderful radio station. Until then, y'all be safe. Peace.
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